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1: Celebrating the biggest throwbacks. 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

V1017, you're inside Club V, and I'm Marlisa B. Fancy. If you like your Saturday night with a little scream, Albany's Haunted Forest is open from 8 to 11 on Fleming Road. Tickets are about $20. Costumes are encouraged and concessions are available. Coming up, Fat Joe

0: That's the way love, that's the way love.
1: That's the way love,
0: that's the way love. That's the way love, that's the way love.
1: That's the way love goes.
2: 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Tonight at 7 on V1017.

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0: Albany's best mix of R&B, V101.7. Got Trey G with me and comedian JJ Williamson. And guess what? The actress is here. Yes. Entrepreneur. This woman is busy.
1: Yes,
0: I'm surprised she made it in with us.
1: Me too.
0: Yeah, actress Marseille Martin with us. All right, so let's talk about real quick your foundation. Tell everybody all about the foundation.
2: Yes, so it's called Marseille's Way Foundation. I am so beyond excited because basically what the foundation is, it's all about women empowerment.
1: Okay.
2: And being able to allow amazing young women for exposure, for okay. mentorship, for leadership. And I always say we open it up to the people who do not know what they want to do in life.
0: Right.
2: You know, there's so many pathways, but also lots of pathways that you don't even know existed. You know,
1: okay.
2: I know for me, me and my family built my pathway because there was only one. There was only one me who was doing it. There wasn't a lot of mentors that I could go to that did the exact same thing that I wanted to do because I was ambitious, I pushed forward, and it was kind of like a lonely path, you know?
1: Yeah.
2: So to be able to be that opening

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4: Mostly cloudy today. Showers and thunderstorms back in this afternoon with a high in the mid-80s. Showers likely tonight, low 71. Cloudy day tomorrow. Showers off and on with a high of 81. We'll keep that rain rolling in Monday and into Tuesday. I'm Georgia WeatherNet meteorologist KJ Allen.
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5: Time on my hand since you've been away, boy.

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used to sit around and watch soap operas all day long. Started my morning off watching stuff like The Young and the Restless, Search for Tomorrow, All My Children, and Another World. Yeah. But honey, I found out that my man was young and restless. And just about that time, every morning, the man would reach over, pull me in his arms, and put me in another world. And all my children look just like him.

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1: Good afternoon. 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Mr. Shortcake and Camilla. Representing class of 94 Mitchell Baker High School, Miss B.
0: All right then. Okay.
1: Thank you. Love you.
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those times at night when you just heard me and just ran out with that other fella. 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

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Hope you're enjoying it. 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It's all right here on the Frank Ski Show. 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
1: It's the sound of the city with 101.7, the ALB station for today's mix of R&B, V101.7.